pause, chill for a second. It's Snoop Dogg and Teddy Riley on the record. Tell your mama, take your daddy, tell all your friends. They got a party that's cracking and that shit won't end. Me and my folks, we drink and we smoke. We rockin' the boat, we pop out 4-5 more. So, bend don't break, break don't bend. I'm number one with a bullet, I'ma make more ends. When you great, they gonna hate. So what, that's probably why we Californicate and shake to a whole nother elevation. Catch me in the hood or your favorite television station, creating a whole nother

at night move, slow motion moving like ain't nothing like you. I'm feeling good doing what I like to. Suited up, pimp stripe, light blue. I let it do what it might do. Fresh and crispy, the rest the mystery.

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4: Yo, this is Nappy Boy Radio live with your boy T-Pain. We love rap music. Listen, we got a caller on line one. Caller, what's your problem? How's it going? I got just what you need. Brand new Chris Brown, T-Pain. You heard it here first.

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Swine merchant, your time is near at hand. Fuck with me and your time will be now. Your presence here affects the mind of my people like a fever. You, Yaku, are the bearer of 9,999 diseases, evil, corrupt, pork chop eating brain.

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You don't wanna let no sucker look you in your eyes, huh? Better show them eyelashes. You love what you do with a passion. Ooh, that shit attracts.

You are listening to 100% Black Music, the best of hip-hop, new jack, and R&B on Mint FM.